0: The IIO called the man's death tragic and could have been prevented, adding a police investigation was made into the on-duty jail guard's actions that night. However, Chief Civilian Director Jessica Berglund said she does not consider there are any reasonable grounds to believe an officer may have committed an offense. According to the report, the man was arrested and charged with aggravated assault 3 days earlier in relation to an alleged home invasion. The number of motorists in the north getting caught for impaired driving has gone down significantly over the past 12 months. According to the BC Highway Patrol, their six-week impaired driving campaign saw 58 tickets to drivers issued in our region. That's down by more than half when compared to 2025. In addition, the volume of drug prohibitions also decreased, going from 13 in 2025 to just 3 this year. Across the province, 229 impaired driving prohibitions were handed out between June 15th and July 31st, with the South Coast accumulating the most infractions with 97. The majority of Summerland residents are now able to return home after they were forced to flee the Bald Range wildfire more than a week ago. The fast-moving fire led to the death of an 80-year-old woman and is believed to have destroyed about 150 structures. Forest Minister Abby Parmar warned people returning to areas still under evacuation alert should be ready to leave again if necessary.
1: And for any British Columbian that hasn't been impacted by fires this season, we still have many weeks to go. Be prepared, stay informed, and be resilient.
0: The Bald Range fire is one of 4 major wildfires burning in southern BC. Swimmers taking part in the Fraser River Challenge arrived in Prince George yesterday. The over 1,300-kilometer challenge started by Finn Donnelly, who swam across the river in 1995 and 2000, is in an effort to conserve 30% of the river shed by 2030 to support habitats and communities. Swimmer Naomi Devine trained by swimming in the ocean, which she said was colder than the river, raising concerns.
2: Finn has said it's almost double what it was when he swam it. It was around 6 degrees, and we put it at around 9 to 11 degrees when we were swimming it just 11 days ago.
0: The 30-day journey began on August 6th, ending on September 4th at the Salish Sea, and hoped to get 10,000 signatures for the Fraser River Declaration in that time. Get daily and weekly news alerts directly to your inbox by signing up at mybulkleylakesnow.com.
3: Moose weather for the Bulkley Valley tonight, clear. Winds becoming light this evening, the low to 9. For tomorrow, sunny. Wind becoming northwest 20 late in the morning, high to 26. For the Lakes District tonight, clear. Wind becoming light late this evening, the low to plus 4. For tomorrow, sunny. Wind becoming west 20 early in the afternoon, the high near 25.
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0: the Buckley Valley and Lake's biggest variety, the moose. That is Justin Timberlake from the animated DreamWorks film Trolls. Can't believe it's 10 years since that song came out. Can't stop the feeling. I'm Gareth Reed. We're going to stop the qualifiers at noon on Friday. So if you want to get in on the 8 weeks of summer, week 7, Tourism Prince George Shop PG Getaway, you got to listen to Logan tomorrow morning. That's if you want a couple of nights stay at the Courtyard by Marriott, gift certificates for Trench Brewing, Country Creations, Tim Hortons, and $300 in gas to get there from the co-op, as well as a PWB prize pack. It's a prize worth winning. You got to qualify first. You could do that with Logan tomorrow morning.
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0: The Barclay Valley and Lakes biggest variety, The Moose, going back to the Iron Eagle 3 soundtrack for Doug Bennett and his Slugs doing the Tomcat Prowl. I'm Gareth Reed doing the paddling thing on the lake. Paddlers, educators, outdoor leaders, you should know about the Lake Water Canoeing Extravaganza. 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

0: The Buckley Valley and Lake's biggest variety, the Moose. That is Glass Tiger from their 40-year-old studio album, The Thin Red Line. You're what I look for. Ugh, I'm feeling old now. And I'm feeling like I gotta get out of here too. Have a wonderful Tuesday. I'll be back in noon tomorrow.
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1: I'm Zach Barrowclough. An independent investigation into the 2022 in-custody death of an Indigenous man in Smithers has concluded without any charges against police officers. According to the Independent Investigations Office of BC, an Indigenous man was found unresponsive on September 4th that year after he had hung himself with a noose made from a pair of tube socks. The IIO called the man's death tragic and could have been prevented, adding a police investigation was made into the on-duty jail guard's actions that night. However, Chief Civilian Director Jessica Berglund said she does not consider there are any reasonable grounds to believe an officer may have committed an offense. According to the report, the man was arrested and charged with aggravated assault 3 days earlier in relation to an alleged home invasion. The number of motorists in the north getting caught for impaired driving has gone down significantly over the past 12 months. According to the BC Highway Patrol, their six-week impaired driving campaign saw 58 tickets to drivers issued in our region. That's down by more than half when compared to 2025. In addition, the volume of drug prohibitions also decreased, going from 13 in 2025 to just 3 this year. Across the province, 229 impaired driving prohibitions were handed out between June 15th and July 31st, with the South Coast accumulating the most infractions with 97. The majority of Summerland residents are now able to return home after they were forced to flee the Bald Range wildfire more than a week ago. The fast-moving fire led to the death of an 80-year-old woman and is believed to have destroyed about 150 structures. Forest Minister Avi Parmar warned people returning to areas still under evacuation alert should be ready to leave again if necessary.
2: And for any British Columbian that hasn't been impacted by fires this season, we still have many weeks to go. Be prepared, stay informed, and be resilient.
1: The Bald Range fire is one of 4 major wildfires burning in southern BC. Swimmers taking part in the Fraser River Challenge arrived in Prince George yesterday. The over 1,300-kilometer challenge started by Finn Donnelly, who swam across the river in 1995 and 2000, is in an effort to conserve 30% of the river shed by 2030 to support habitats and communities. Swimmer Naomi Devine trained by swimming in the ocean, which she said was colder than the river, raising concerns.
3: Finn has said it's almost double what it was when he swam it. It was around 6 degrees, and we put it at around 9 to 11 degrees when we were swimming it just 11 days ago.
1: The 30-day journey began on August 6th, ending on September 4th at the Salish Sea, and hoped to get 10,000 signatures for the Fraser River Declaration in that time. Get daily and weekly news alerts directly to your inbox by signing up at MyBulkleyLakesNow.com.
0: The Moose. 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

0: the Bulkley Valley and Lake's biggest variety for your workday. 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
3: 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On August 20th, we'll revisit that same stage. The Final Curtain, 10 years later, brings the Tragically Hip's legendary final set list on this station, song by song. Listen here. Thursday, August 20th, from 3 to 6 p.m. The music, the memories, the moment. The Tragically Hip, The Final Curtain, 10 years later.
4: Thank you very, very much.
0: The biggest variety from Burns Lake to Houston and all the puddles in between. The Bulkley Valley and Lake's biggest variety is on the Moose.
5: 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You can't touch this. 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

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The Moose. Variety of epic proportions. The Lovely Valley and Lake's biggest variety is on the Moose.

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Yeah. When I walk on by, girls be looking like Debbie Fly. 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Yeah. This is how I roll. Animal print pants out control. It's Red Food with the

0: 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The Bulkley Valley and Lake's biggest variety, the moose.
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0: Moose. This is the Bulky Valley and Lake's biggest variety.
1: 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It's where my demons hide. 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
0: The Moose.
1: I'm not listening when you say.
0: Silent night's all right. The Moose. The Bulky Valley and Lake's biggest variety now.

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2: 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On August 20th, we'll revisit that same stage. 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Listen here. 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The Tragically Hip, The Final Curtain, 10 years later.
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0: The Bubbly Valley and Lakes' biggest variety.

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So if our time is running out, day after day, we'll make the mundane a masterpiece. Oh my, my, oh my, my love, I take one look at you, you're taking me out.

0: scrub-a-dub-dub. It's time for the annual deep scrub at the BV Regional Pool and Rec Center. 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
2: 10 years ago, Canada stopped what it was doing and turned toward Kingston, Ontario. 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
4: 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I can't believe it's just so round. It's like out there. I mean, gross.

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She's such a little DJ, get that quick, my street, but not the freeway. 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

That's Fleetwood Mac with Everywhere on the Bulkley Valley and Lakes, a biggest variety of the moose. I'm Logan Flint. We have made it to Hump Day Wednesday, which means we're just a couple of days away from the weekend once again. And what better way to help pass the time than with even more music? Here's 5 Days in May from Blue Rodeo on the Moose.

0: Noah Khan with stick season on the Bulkley Valley and Lakes. Biggest variety, the moose.
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Never easy news to announce, especially in the middle of a concert. Unfortunately, yesterday at noon, ZZ Top announced the death of Frank, one of their beloved drummers. And luckily, they will be continuing on with their tour a little bit later. But in Frank's memory, why you gotta play some ZZ Top? Here's Give Me All Your Lovin' on the Moose.

0: the Bulkley Valley and Lake's biggest variety for your workday. 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
2: 10 years ago, Canada stopped what it was doing and turned toward Kingston, Ontario. 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
4: 6:20 on the Bulkley Valley and Lakes, biggest variety of the Moose. I'm Logan Flint, currently sitting at 9 degrees in Smithers, 4 in Houston and Burns Lake. We've got full news and weather coming up in about 7 minutes' time. First, Taylor Swift with Shake It Off on

0: Corey Hart with I Am By Your Side on the Bulkley Valley and Lakes, Biggest Variety of the Moose. I'm Logan Flint. If you're someone like me who enjoys a coffee either once in a while or you rely on it in order to be able to get through your day, sometimes it's always nice when you can shake it up a little bit and maybe try something new. And recently over on Facebook, saw a video of someone who, instead of brewing their coffee using water, as most people typically do, they instead substituted it with cola, which I feel like could potentially work. I know there's been products in the past that have been kind of similar to that coffee and cola mix flavor, and also have a feeling it would probably increase the amount of caffeine in your cup of coffee for that day. But at the same time, if you do want to attempt to try this, might not be a bad idea to run a couple of cycles through the coffee machine afterwards, just so the next person who does make coffee isn't getting any kind of caffeine, just in case they don't happen to like that.
1: One more reason to love British Columbia. The Bulkley Valley and Lake's biggest variety is on the Moose.
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0: Simply Red, if you don't know me by now, on the Bulkley Valley and Lakes, biggest variety of the moose, I'm Logan Flint, and coming up here in Smithers is going to be a massive event with the Bulkley Valley Exhibition. Always a blast to be able to go down, check out all the different rides that are down there, all the different food, the petting zoo, the horse shows, the rodeo, just an absolute ton of stuff over the 4 days that the event runs. And at the same time, if you do want to have a chance to be able to go down and check out the BVX for free, be listening in the 9 o'clock hour, because we're going to be giving you a chance to win a pair of day passes once again today. All you have to do is be listening for the keyword word then, and then you can shoot that to me over at 250-643-7325. But that's not until the 9 o'clock hour, and that will be when your keyword is selected then.
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0: 10:51 on the mic. Bulkley Valley and Lakes, biggest variety of the Moose. I'm Logan Flint, currently sitting at about 10 degrees in the Bulkley Valley, 4 in the Lakes District. We'll have full news and weather coming up in about 7 minutes' time. First, we have Howard Jones and Things Can Only Get Better on the Moose.

That's Glass Tiger with Someday on the Vocally Valley and Lakes, the biggest variety of the moose. I'm Logan Flint. And, you know, there's some of things that you hear of other people doing them. You've never actually done it yourself or had it happen to yourself. That is until the one day that it actually it does happen. We'll talk more about that in just a bit. First, we have Green Day and Wake Me Up When September Ends on the Moose.

0: made a stop in Smithers just over 3 years ago. That's Colin James with Just Came Back on the Bulkley Valley and Lakes Biggest Variety, The Moose. I'm Logan Flint, and you always hear of people sometimes doing things that you yourself haven't actually ever done before and feel like you will never actually do. That is until it eventually happens. And last week, that happened to me where I just happened to leave my water bottle on the roof of my vehicle as we were packing things up from the old studio, drove over to the new studio here at the corner of 4th and Main, and it wasn't until I went back out to my vehicle after unloading things that I happened to notice that my water bottle was still on the roof of my vehicle, but also got me wondering if you happen to have any similar stories like that, those "oh shoot, I left it on the roof of my vehicle" stories. You can let me know over on our Facebook page, The Moose BVLD, or you can also shoot me a text at 250-643-7325.
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0: 722 on the Bulkley Valley and Lakes, a biggest variety of the Moose. I'm Logan Flint, sitting at about 10 degrees in Smithers, 4 in Houston and Burns Lake. We've got full news, roads, and weather coming up in about 8 minutes' time. First, we've got Backstreet Boys with Larger Than Life on the Moose.

0: Incubus and Wish, you are here on the Bulkley Valley and Lakes Biggest Variety, The Moose. I'm Logan Flint, and coming up tomorrow, starting at 3 p.m., we're going to be taking a trip back 10 years in time to revisit the final concert that the Tragically Hip ever performed with the Final Curtain, going through their entire musical set list, also hearing a little bit from some of the band members who are still around. If you do want to check that out, that is going to be playing right here on The Moose starting at 3 p.m. tomorrow.
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0: That's the odds, and someone who's cool on the Bulkley Valley and Lakes, the biggest variety of the move. I'm Logan Flint, and coming up this weekend is the Houston Mud Drags, which is always a blast of an event to be able to go and check out. It kicks off at 11 a.m. both on Saturday and Sunday, and of course, they are going to have the usual mud drag races themselves. But on top of that, they've also got an obstacles course that they set up every single year, and can sometimes be fairly difficult to be able to navigate through, especially if your vehicle does happen to get stuck in the mud. But if you do want to check it out, that's happening this Saturday and Sunday starting at 11 a.m. over at the Houston Airstrip.
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0: 753 on the Moose. I'm Logan Flint. Sitting at about 10 degrees in Smithers, 4 in Houston and Burns Lake. We've got full news and weather coming up in about 6 minutes time. First, going back to 2013, we have Katy Perry with Roar on the Moose.

Lenny Kravitz on the Bulkley Valley and Lakes, Biggest Variety, The Moose. I'm Logan Flint. Today is a beautiful day across the Bulkley Valley and Lakes District. Perfect if you're wanting to go for a lunchtime walk, maybe walk into work or bike into work today, which if you are maybe wanting to go and have some fun on your bike later on, especially in Smithers, may have to adjust your plans depending on what you exactly had. We'll talk more about that in a bit. First, we've got Lola Young with Messy on The Moose.

0: The Lemonheads with Mrs. Robinson on the Bulkley Valley and Lakes. Biggest Variety of the Moose. I'm Logan Flint. And recently, it was announced that the Smithers Mountain Bike Association was hoping to do some improvements with the bike park that's here in Smithers. Just cleaning things up and making things good to go for the rest of the summer. So if you were planning on making your way down there to enjoy the beautiful weather that we have going on today, might not be a good idea to change your plans and go take a trip down the perimeter trail around town or even some of the other amazing biking trails, as currently it is closed for that work to happen. But hopefully things will run as smooth as possible so that they can be back open before the biking season ends.
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0: 8:22 on the Bulkley Valley and Lakes, biggest variety of the Moose. I'm Logan Flint, currently sitting at about 13 degrees in Smithers, 7 in Houston and Burns Lake. We've got full news and weather coming up in about 6 minutes' time. First, B.O.B. featuring Haley Williams, it's Airplanes on the Moose.

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1: Good morning, I'm Zach Barrelclough. The Independent Investigations Office of BC won't be recommending charges against officers following the death of an Indigenous man in the care of the Smithers RCMP in September of 2022. The watchdog said he was found unresponsive in his cell after he had hung himself with a noose made from a pair of tube socks. In its report, the IIO said the man's death was tragic and could have been prevented, adding a police investigation was conducted into the on-duty jail guard's actions that night. However, Chief Civilian Director Jessica Berglund said she does not consider there any reasonable grounds to believe an officer may have committed an offense. The watchdog said the man was arrested 3 days earlier and charged with aggravated assault following an alleged home invasion. The number of motorists in the North getting caught for impaired driving has gone down significantly over the past 12 months. According to the BC Highway Patrol, their six-week impaired driving campaign saw 58 tickets to drivers issued in our region. That's down by more than half when compared to 2025. In addition, the volume of drug prohibitions also decreased, going from 13 in 2025 to just 3 this year. Across the province, 229 impaired driving prohibitions were handed out between June 15th and July 31st, with the South Coast accumulating the most infractions with 97. Passenger shuttle operators serving the northern and central regions are able to apply for up to $75,000 in provincial dollars. It's through the Northern Community Shuttle Program to help support transportation services in rural and remote areas. The money covers costs such as fuel, wages, insurance, and maintenance. It also supports access to health care, employment, and education. Applications opened on Monday and will be accepted until September 16th. Summerland residents are beginning to return home after an evacuation order was downgraded to an alert on Tuesday, but it's still unclear how many might be returning to find their home lost in the Bald Range wildfire. Local officials say about 150 structures were damaged or destroyed, but didn't provide details about what the structures were. BC's Emergency Management Minister, Kelly Green, says officials are contacting affected residents first before giving any specific number about home losses.
2: It is very important for the local government to be able to reach out with affected people. It is not for this moment.
1: She said roughly 2,200 people remained under evacuation order in the province and 25,000 were on alert. Swimmers taking part in the Fraser River Challenge arrived in Prince George on Monday. The over 1,300-kilometer challenge, started by Finn Donnelly, who swam across the river in 1995 and 2000, is in an effort to conserve 30% of the river shed by 2030 to support habitats and communities. Swimmer Naomi Devine trained by swimming in the ocean, which she said was colder than the river, raising concerns.
3: Finn has said it's almost double what it was when he swam it. It was around 6 degrees, and we put it at around 9 to 11 degrees when we were swimming it just 11 days ago.
1: The 30-day journey began on August 6th, ending on September 4th at the Salish Sea, and hoped to get 10,000 signatures for the Fraser River Declaration in that time. Get daily and weekly news alerts directly to your inbox by signing up at MyBulkleyLakesNow.com.
0: Moose roads and weather.
4: Thanks for the news update, Zach, and good morning. I'm Logan Flint. Looking at the roads slowing you down, Highway 16 in Houston, there's single-lane alternating traffic due to bridge maintenance around the Tweedy Avenue and Butler Avenue area. As well, the shoulder maintenance causing slow-moving vehicles on Highway 35 between Burns Lake and the Francois Lake Ferry. If you do see anything else slowing you down, you can always let me know at 250-643-7325. Beautiful day in the Bulkley Valley and Lakes District, getting up to a high of 26 degrees tonight. Also perfect if you want to do some stargazing as you get down to a low of 9 in the valley and 5 in the lakes. Right now in Smithers, it's 13 degrees. In Houston and Burns Lake, it's 7.
5: When your legs don't work like they used to before, and I can't sweep you off of your feet,

Ed Sheeran, Thinking Out Loud on the Bulkley Valley and Lakes, the biggest variety of the moves. I'm Logan Flint. 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Again, the phone number to call right now is 250-643-7325.

0: That's the Paola's Eyes of a Stranger on the Bulkley Valley and Lakes, the biggest variety, the Moose. I'm Logan Flint, and a massive congratulations to Jeff, who was the first caller through for our 8 weeks of summer contest and has just qualified himself for an amazing Tourism Prince George Shop, a Prince George getaway, which includes a two-night stay at the Courtyard by Marriott, $300 gift certificate for gas from Co-op, Pacific Western Brewing prize pack, as well as gift certificates to Trench Brewing, Country Creations, Coraline's, Homeworks, as well as Tim Hortons in Prince George in order to get your shopping journey started. 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
1: 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The Bulkley Valley and Lakes' biggest variety is on the Moose.
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0: 8:43 on the Bulkley Valley and Lakes, a biggest variety of the Moose. I'm Logan Flint. Keeping the music going, we've got Doctor and the Medics with Spirit of the Sky on the Moose.

0: 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It's the Moose Community Corner.
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1: 8:54 on the Moose. I'm Logan Flint. Currently sitting at 13 degrees in Smithers, at 7 in Houston and Burns Lake. Full news and weather coming up in about 6.5 minutes time. But first, we've got the Fountains of Rain with Stacy's mom on the Moose.

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1: Good morning, I'm Zach Barrowcliff. The Independent Investigations Office of BC won't be recommending charges against officers following the death of an Indigenous man in the care of the Smithers RCMP in September of 2022. The watchdog said he was found unresponsive in his cell after he had hung himself with a noose made from a pair of tube socks. In its report, the IIO said the man's death was tragic and could have been prevented, adding a police investigation was conducted into the on-duty jail guard's actions that night. However, Chief Civilian Director Jessica Berglund said she does not consider there any reasonable grounds to believe an officer may have committed an offense. The watchdog said the man was arrested 3 days earlier and charged with aggravated assault following an alleged home invasion. The number of motorists in the north getting caught for impaired driving has gone down significantly over the past 12 months. According to the BC Highway Patrol, their six-week impaired driving campaign saw 58 tickets to drivers issued in our region. That's down by more than half when compared to 2025. In addition, the volume of drug prohibitions also decreased, going from 13 in 2025 to just 3 this year. Across the province, 229 impaired driving prohibitions were handed out between June 15th and July 31st, with the South Coast accumulating the most infractions with 97. Passenger shuttle operators serving the northern and central regions are able to apply for up to $75,000 in provincial dollars. It's through the Northern Community Shuttle Program to help support transportation services in rural and remote areas. The money covers costs such as fuel, wages, insurance, and maintenance. It also supports access to health care, employment, and education. Applications opened on Monday and will be accepted until September 16th. Summerland residents are beginning to return home after an evacuation order was downgraded to an alert on Tuesday, but it's still unclear how many might be returning to find their home lost in the Bald Range wildfire. Local officials say about 150 structures were damaged or destroyed, but didn't provide details about what the structures were. BC's Emergency Management Minister, Kelly Green, says officials are contacting affected residents first before giving any specific number about home losses.
2: It is very important for the local government to be able to reach out with affected people. It is not for this moment.
1: She said roughly 2,200 people remained under evacuation order in the province and 25,000 were on alert. Swimmers taking part in the Fraser River Challenge arrived in Prince George on Monday. The over 1,300-kilometer challenge, started by Finn Donnelly, who swam across the river in 1995 and 2000, is in an effort to conserve 30% of the river shed by 2030 to support habitats and communities. Swimmer Naomi Devine trained by swimming in the ocean, which she said was colder than the river, raising concerns.
3: Finn has said it's almost double what it was when he swam it. It was around 6 degrees, and we put it at around 9 to 11 degrees when we were swimming it just 11 days ago.
1: The 30-day journey began on August 6th, ending on September 4th at the Salish Sea, and hoped to get 10,000 signatures for the Fraser River Declaration in that time. Get daily and weekly news alerts directly to your inbox by signing up at MyBulkleyLakesNow.com.
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4: Thanks for the news update and good morning. I'm Logan Flint. On the roads in Houston, there's a slowdown on Highway 16. Single lane alternating traffic due to bridge maintenance. Highway 35 also seeing some slight slowdowns due to shoulder maintenance between Burns Lake and the Francois Lake Ferry. If you see something else, you can let me know at 250-643-7325. A beautiful and warm day in the Bulkley Valley and Lakes District with a high of 26 degrees tonight, cooling off to a low of 9 in the valley, 5 in the lakes. Right now in Smithers, it's 13 degrees, in Houston and Burns Lake, it's 7.
0: The Moose. This is the Bulkley Valley and Lakes' biggest variety. Valley and Lakes' biggest variety now.

Jeff Healy Band, Stuck in the Middle with you on the Bulkley Valley and Lakes Biggest Variety, The Moose. I'm Logan Flint, and doesn't matter if you're someone who's up early, who works extremely late, if you rely on caffeine, I have a little bit of a life hack in order to get more in what you drink. We'll talk more about that in just a bit. First, it's the Thompson Twins and Hold Me Now on The Moose.

0: That's Scott Hellman, hang-ups on the Bulkley Valley and Lake's biggest variety of the moose. I'm Logan Flint. If you're someone like me who likes to drink coffee either on a regular basis or even just once in a while, recently saw on Facebook someone try something just to kind of spice up their coffee, make it a little bit different, and even increase the amount of caffeine that they can get out of a single cup, where instead of brewing the pot of coffee with water, they actually used cola. They've also tried it with energy drinks as well, that also, from the looks of it, turned out fairly good. Might be something for you to try if you need a little bit of extra caffeine in your coffee, but before the next person does go and brew a pot, might not be a bad idea to run some vinegar through the machine to make sure it's nice and clean.
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0: The Bulkley Valley and Lakes, the biggest variety of the moose. I'm Logan Flint. Your chance to win a pair of day passes to the Bulkley Valley Exhibition is coming up in just a couple of songs here. But first, we've got Paula Abdul with a Cold-Hearted Snake on the Moose.

0: That's the Black Keys on the Bulkley Valley and Lakes Biggest Variety of the Moose. I'm Logan Flint, and now is your chance to win a pair of day passes to the Bulkley Valley Exhibition. All you have to do is be the first person to text me Rodeo at 250-643-7325. 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
1: The Bulkley Valley and Lakes Biggest Variety of the Moose.

Yeah, we got three tickets to the Brand Van concert happening this Monday night at the Pacific Palisades. Well, you can all in if you want to answer a couple of questions. Mainly, what is Todd's favorite cheese? Jackie just called up and said it was a form of rock for.

0: Brand Van 3000 drinking in LA on the Bulkley Valley and Lakes, biggest variety of the moves. I'm Logan Flint, and a congratulations to Lynn, who was the first person able to text me rodeo at 250-643-7325. If you didn't get in, we still have two more days left this week where you can get in and win yourself a pair of day passes to the BVX. All you have to do is listen at about this time tomorrow morning for your chance to hear the next code word to win yourself that pair of tickets.
1: Sun's out, fun's out. Summer sizzles on the moose.
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0: Sitting at about 9:35 on the Bulkley Valley and Lakes, the biggest variety of the moose. I'm Logan Flint, keeping the music going. We have Hoobastank with The Reason on the moose.

0: Platinum Blonde standing in the dark on the Bulkley Valley and Lake's biggest variety, the Moose. I'm Logan Flint, and today talking about your I forgot it on the roof of my car stories. Is something like that happened to me fairly recently. And over on the Moose BVLD Facebook page, seems like Diana happened to get very lucky with her case choice, as it happened to be magnetic when she left her phone on the top of her vehicle. And so it didn't go anywhere, but I know if I did something like that, I would probably never see my phone again. But do you happen to have a I left it on the roof of my car story? You can let me know on our Facebook page, The Moose BVLD.
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4: Bulkley Valley and Lakes, the biggest variety of the Moose. I'm Logan Flint. We've got full news and weather coming up in about 10 minutes time. But first, it's 9 days with absolutely Story of a Girl on the Moose. This is...

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1: Good morning. I'm Brendan Palou. The Independent Investigations Office of BC will not be recommending charges against officers following the death of an Indigenous man in the care of the Smithers RCMP dating back to September of 2022. Now, the watchdog says he was found unresponsive in his cell after he had hung himself with a noose made from a pair of tube socks. In its report, the IAO said the man's death was tragic and could have been prevented, adding a police investigation was conducted into the on-duty jail guard's actions that night. However, Chief Civilian Director Jessica Berglund said she does not consider there are reasonable grounds to believe an officer may have committed an offense. The watchdog said the man was arrested 3 days earlier and charged with aggravated assault following an alleged home invasion. Prime Minister Mark Carney says the United States has agreed to postpone its new 50% tariff on a range of Canadian goods until the end of day Friday. He adds substantial progress has been made in trade negotiations, although important work has yet to be completed. The tariffs were scheduled to take effect just after midnight this morning. U.S. President Donald Trump says in a Truth Social post that the countries have a deal and suggests the Keystone XL pipeline could be revived. Carney's statement does not describe the negotiations as a completed deal or mention the pipeline. The majority of Summerlin residents are now able to return home after they were forced to flee the Bald Range wildfire more than a week ago. The fast-moving blaze led to the death of an 80-year-old woman and is believed to have destroyed about 150 structures. Forest Minister Ravi Parmar warned people returning to areas still under evacuation alert that should be ready to leave again if necessary.
2: And for any British Columbian that hasn't been impacted by fires this season, we still have many weeks to go. Be prepared, stay informed, and be resilient.
1: The Bald Range Fire is one of four major wildfires burning in southern BC, which have burned close to 2,600 square kilometers in total. And inflation rose to 3% year-over-year in July. Stats Canada says part of the reason was for faster-growing gasoline prices at the pump due to conflicts in the Middle East, including the blockade of the Strait of Hormuz and the partial closure of Red Sea shipping routes. Price for travel, tours, and air transportation also increased, with more expensive hotels and flights to destination cities seeing a price bump. Be the first to know. Get news alerts directly to your inbox by signing up at MyBulkleyLakesNow.com.
0: Moose roads and weather.
3: Thanks for the news update and good morning. I'm Logan Flint. On the roads in Houston, there's a slowdown on Highway 16. Single lane alternating traffic due to bridge maintenance. Highway 35 also seeing some slight slowdowns due to shoulder maintenance between Burns Lake and the Francois Lake Ferry. If you see something else, you can let me know at 250-643-7325. A beautiful and warm day in the Bulkley Valley and Lakes District with a high of 26 degrees tonight, cooling off to a low of 9 in the valley, 5 in the lakes.
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The Bulkley Valley and Lakes, Biggest Variety of the Moose. I'm Logan Flint. That's D Crew with I Will Be Waiting. And coming up in Burns Lake, things are going to be pretty rocking, which we'll talk about in just a bit. First, Matchbox 20 with Bent on the Moose.

0: from 1980, that's The Beat Goes On and Switching to Glide from the Kings on the Bulkley Valley and Lakes, a biggest variety of the move. Some Logan Flint coming up in Burns Lake is Rock the Dock, a free concert for anyone to be able to go and attend. And performing there is going to be the AC/DC cover band ABCD, TJ and the Night Owls, Vagabond, as well as Iona. A ton of absolutely amazing artists. Plus, with the concert, you can also turn around, check out Burns Lake and the Light Up of the Lake event that will be happening at the exact same time. That all happens at Spirit Square on August 29th for Rock the Dock as well as Light Up the Lake.
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0: 1025 on the Bulkley Valley and Lakes, biggest variety, the move. I'm Logan Flint, keep the music going. We've got the one song that made this guy blow up across the world. It's Gautier, Somebody That I Used to Know, on the Moose.

0: Benson Boone on the Bulkley Valley and Lakes biggest variety, the Moose. I'm Logan Flint, and coming up this Thursday, we're taking a trip back 10 years in time to revisit the final concert that the Tragically Hip ever performed, which is actually 10 years ago tomorrow. If you do want to check that out with the final curtain, 10 years since the Hip closed out, that's going to be starting at 3 p.m. tomorrow right here on the Moose.
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0: Just about 10:37 on the Bulkley Valley and Lakes, a biggest variety of the Moose. I'm Logan Flint, taking it back to 1987. We've got Guns N' Roses with Welcome to the Jungle on the Moose.

0: A little summer deck advice. 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The Moose.
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0: Sitting at 10:50 here on the Moose, I'm Logan Flint. We're about 10 minutes away from news, roads, and weather coming up in a bit. But first, Taylor Swift with Antihero on the Moose.

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1: Good morning. I'm Brendan Palou. The Independent Investigations Office of BC will not be recommending charges against officers following the death of an Indigenous man in the care of the Smithers RCMP dating back to September of 2022. Now, the watchdog says he was found unresponsive in his cell after he had hung himself with a noose made from a pair of tube socks. In its report, the IAO said the man's death was tragic and could have been prevented, adding a police investigation was conducted into the on-duty jail guard's actions that night. However, Chief Civilian Director Jessica Berglund said she does not consider there are reasonable grounds to believe an officer may have committed an offense. The watchdog said the man was arrested 3 days earlier and charged with aggravated assault following an alleged home invasion. Prime Minister Mark Carney says the United States has agreed to postpone its new 50% tariff on a range of Canadian goods until the end of day Friday. He adds substantial progress has been made in trade negotiations, although important work has yet to be completed. The tariffs were scheduled to take effect just after midnight this morning. U.S. President Donald Trump says in a Truth Social post that the countries have a deal and suggests the Keystone XL pipeline could be revived. Carney's statement does not describe the negotiations as a completed deal or mention the pipeline. The majority of Summerlin residents are now able to return home after they were forced to flee the Bald Range wildfire more than a week ago. The fast-moving blaze led to the death of an 80-year-old woman and is believed to have destroyed about 150 structures. Forest Minister Ravi Parmar warned people returning to areas still under evacuation alert that should be ready to leave again if necessary.
2: And for any British Columbian that hasn't been impacted by fires this season, we still have many weeks to go. Be prepared, stay informed, and be resilient.
1: The Bald Range Fire is one of four major wildfires burning in southern BC, which have burned close to 2,600 square kilometers in total. And inflation rose to 3% year-over-year in July. Stats Canada says part of the reason was for faster-growing gasoline prices at the pump due to conflicts in the Middle East, including the blockade of the Strait of Hormuz and the partial closure of Red Sea shipping routes. Price for travel, tours, and air transportation also increased, with more expensive hotels and flights to destination cities seeing a price bump. Be the first to know. Get news alerts directly to your inbox by signing up at MyBulkleyLakesNow.com.
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3: Thanks for the news update and good morning. I'm Logan Flint. On the roads in Houston, there's a slowdown on Highway 16. Single lane alternating traffic due to bridge maintenance. Highway 35 also seeing some slight slowdowns due to shoulder maintenance between Burns Lake and the Francois Lake Ferry. If you see something else, you can let me know at 250-643-7325. A beautiful and warm day in the Bulkley Valley and Lakes District with a high of 26 degrees tonight, cooling off to a low of 9 in the valley, 5 in the lakes.
0: The Moose promises the Bulkley Valley and Lakes biggest variety.

Aerosmith and Youngblood with My Only Angel on the Bulkley Valley and Lakes, the biggest variety of the Moose. I'm Logan Flint. We've had some beautiful weather over the past couple of days, more beautiful weather in store as well. Perfect if you happen to want to do a little bit of biking, which we will talk about in a bit. First, it's Irene Cara with Flashdance, What a Feeling on the Moose.

0: Blue Rodeo on the Bulkley Valley and Lakes. Biggest Variety, The Move. I'm Logan Flint. And with the beautiful weather that we've had over the past few days, noticed quite a few people going out, pulling out their bikes, and just cycling anywhere that they happen to need to go. Sometimes going for fun, sometimes even just going to the trails to explore them as well, which if you are wanting to maybe go and visit the bike park in Smithers, there is some construction work that's expected to start today just to make some improvements there. So that will be temporarily closed for a little bit, but once it does reopen, whether a little later this year or next year, it should be even bigger and even better than it was before it shut down.
1: Microbrews, caribou and trails that make you say, ooh, we're always down for an adventure. The Bulkley Valley and Lake's biggest variety, the Moose.
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0: 11:21 on the Bulkley Valley and Lakes, the biggest variety of the Moose. I'm Logan Flint. Getting back into the music, we've got New Kids on the Block with Hangin' Tough on the Moose.

0: Our Lady Peace on the Bulkley Valley and Lakes, Biggest Variety, The Moose. I'm Logan Flint. Sometimes there are some great stories you have from various things you've done, and sometimes there are the ones where, as you're telling them, you just can't help it but to laugh. We'll talk more about that in just a bit. First, Calvin Harris with Summer on The Moose.
1: When I met you in the summer, to my heartbeat sound, we fell in love as the leaves turn brown.

0: the Bulkley Valley and Lakes biggest variety, the Moose. I'm Logan Flynn, and that is a Jane Child with I Don't Want to Fall in Love. Today, we're talking about your oops, I forgot it on the roof of my vehicle stories, which sometimes can be absolutely hilarious, but other times a little bit unfortunate as well. Scrolling through the comments over on our Facebook page, Bonnie said at one point in time she left a box of Paul's Bakery cream horns on the roof of her vehicle, or her sister did, as they were on their way to Squamish and were going to have them as a road snack. And yeah, if you leave something like that on the roof of your vehicle, especially as you are traveling well away from where you had picked them up, definitely an unfortunate situation to be in. And hopefully, Bonnie, you were able to find something in order to get you down to Squamish and then back to Smithers to pick up a brand new box later on. But what about you? Do you happen to have one of those oops, I forgot it on the top of my vehicle stories? You can let me know over on our Facebook page, The Moose BVLD.
1: A cold one with a warm breeze. Summer sizzles on The Moose.
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0: 11:38 on the Bulkley Valley and Lakes, biggest variety of the Moose. I'm Logan Flint. Getting back into the music, we have the Ataris with the Boys of the Season, also known as the Boys of the Summer on the Moose.

0: released in 1999. That's Christina Aguilera with What a Girl Wants on the Bulkley Valley and Lakes, the biggest variety, the Moose. I'm Logan Flint, and that is actually it for me this morning. Gareth is coming in just a little bit to get you through your afternoon. And then we just have Thursday and Friday to get through. Plus, Thursday is going to be super quick, especially with that tragically hip tribute that we've got playing at 3 p.m. So be sure to be listening to that. I'll be back on tomorrow morning as well to get you through the first half of your day. And hope you have a wonderful rest of your day until then.
1: Don't just love one kind of music. Neither do we. The Bulkley Valley and Lake's biggest variety is on the Moose.
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1: Good afternoon, I'm Brendan Palou. Prime Minister Mark Carney says the United States has agreed to postpone its new 50% tariff on a range of Canadian goods until end of day Friday. He adds substantial progress has been made in trade negotiations, although important work has yet to be completed. The tariffs were scheduled to take effect until just after midnight this morning. U.S. President Donald Trump says in a Truth Social post that the countries have a deal and suggests that the Keystone XL pipeline could be revived. Carney's statement does not describe the negotiations as a completed deal or even mention the pipeline. An independent investigations incident into the 2022 in custody death of an Indigenous man in Smithers has concluded without any charges against police officers. According to the IIO, an Indigenous man was found unresponsive on September 4th of that year after he had hung himself with a noose made from a pair of tube socks. The IIO called the man's death tragic and could have been prevented, adding a police investigation was made into the on-duty jail guard's actions that night. However, Chief Civilian Director Jessica Berglund said she does not consider there are reasonable grounds to believe an officer may have committed an offense. According to the report, the man was arrested and charged with aggravated assault 3 days earlier in relation to an alleged home invasion. An evacuation order was lifted for the majority of Summerlin yesterday. Officials say about 150 structures have been damaged or destroyed by the Bald Range wildfire, but it's still unclear how many of those structures might be homes. The Bald Range blaze is one of four major fires burning in southern BC. Emergency Management Minister Kelly Green is urging people to remain vigilant about wildfire risks.
2: I wish that I could tell you that the wildfire season is over, but it isn't. Conditions across much of the province remain incredibly dry, and the risk of new fire starting is very real.
1: The BC Wildfire Service says hot and dry conditions are expected to continue in much of the province through till tomorrow. NUNBC is launching a new Doctor of Philosophy in Engineering program. It's the university's first new doctoral program in over 15 years. Provost and Vice President Academic Dr. Michel Beaulieu says that it's been in the works for quite some time.
3: This program is a result of a number of years of the engineering school's discussions with industry, community partners, hearing from our graduates, and responding to the need for research being done in the North, focused on the North.
1: Be the first to know. 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
4: Moose weather for the Bulkley Valley today. Sunny, winds northwest at 20, the high to 26. Tonight, clear, winds becoming light late this evening, and the low near 9. For the Lakes District today, sunny, winds west 20 and the high to 24. Tonight, it'll be clear, winds will become light this evening, low near plus 5.
0: The Moose. 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

0: The Bulkley Valley and Lakes biggest variety, the Moose. Their voices sound absolutely incredible together. That is Bonnie Raitt and Brian Adams, Rock Steady. I'm Gareth Reed, coming up on August 29th. So we got not this Saturday, but the following Saturday. It's going to be Light Up the Lake at Spirit Square in Burns Lake. If you haven't checked this out before, it is well worth going. You're going to get a day full of live music and food trucks and artisan vendors. And then later on at night, there's going to be a big light up. There's going to be a boat parade. Burns Lake looks absolutely spectacular down at Spirit Square. And, of course, with all the lights on, it's going to be so cool. If you haven't seen Light Up the Lake, your chance is coming up this Saturday beginning at 2 o'clock.
1: The biggest variety from Burns Lake to Houston. The Bulkley Valley and Lake's biggest variety is on the Moose.
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1: It's camping season. Camping we will go. Hard to tell who's more excited, you or the mosquitoes. The Moose.

0: The Bulkley Valley Lake's biggest variety, The Moose, from the NSYNC blockbuster studio album No Strings Attached, going back 26 years for that one. NSYNC, It's Gonna Be Me. I'm Gareth Reed. It's definitely not me. I don't drink and drive. I don't even speed. I'm like total grandma on the road. But the good news is the number of motorists in the north getting caught for impaired driving has gone down by about half. According to the BC Highway Patrol, their six-week impaired driving campaign, down from the 10-week campaign last year, saw 58 tickets issued to drivers in our region. Well, wait a minute. If you cut the campaign from 10 weeks to 6 and suddenly impaired driving drops by half, that is math that doesn't math, right? I mean, the math might work, but the logic doesn't. So I mean, if that was to hold true, we could run a 15-minute blitz this afternoon, and then we could officially declare Northern BC 100% crime-free.
1: The Bulkley Valley and Lake's biggest variety, The Moose.
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The Bulkley Valley Lake's biggest variety, the Moose, the Glorious Sons, with a song that they came up with on tour this year. And I can't wait till it comes out on a full new album on the way. That is the Glorious Sons with New Plan. I'm Gareth Reed. We have a plan to celebrate the 10th anniversary of the Tragically Hip's final concert by playing every track from the band's final set list. That's coming up tomorrow beginning at 3 p.m., a very special broadcast to commemorate a very special day. I remember the whole country shut down, parties everywhere. It was amazing. We get to relive that tomorrow. It is the 10th anniversary of the Tragically Hip's final concert and the whole set list right here on the Moose.

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0: Variety of epic proportions.
1: I got my mommy up and I can't let go. I'm hot blooded, I'm hot blooded.
0: The Buffy Valley and Lake's biggest variety is on The Moose.

Moose weather for the Bulkley Valley today. Sunny, winds northwest at 20, the high to 26. Tonight, clear, winds becoming light late this evening, and the low near 9. For the Lakes District today, sunny, winds west 20 and the high to 24. Tonight, it'll be clear, winds have become light this evening, low near plus 5. The Moose.

0: The Barkly Valley and Lake's biggest variety, the Moose, a gentleman who got raised into fame by Stevie Ray Vaughan. He heard him playing and said, boy, this kid's got to come on tour with me. Colin James, that's Chicks and Cars. I'm Gareth Reed from Cars to Buses. The province is launching funding for Northern Community Shuttle Services. That's great news. Passenger shuttle operators can apply for $75,000 in provincial money. Applications will be accepted until September 16th, and funding decisions will be made in November, with groups receiving support for services between April of 2027 and March of 2028. What? I don't get this. Apply by September, get approved by November, and start operating in 2028? Well, nothing says rural transit emergency quite like a government funding timeline that lets you walk to your destination before the grant money clears.
1: 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The Barkly Valley and Lake's biggest variety.
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0: the Bulkley Valley and Lakes biggest variety, the Moose, Macklemore, and Ryan Lewis. A song that defined the sound of 2013, Can't Hold Us. I'm Gareth Reed. I wish I could hold on to summer a little longer, but it's wrapping up, and so is our big contest, 8 weeks of summer. Week 7 is this week. It is the Tourism Prince George Shop PG Getaway. If you're going up the road, why not win this prize and take it with you? You get a couple of nights stay at the Courtyard by Marriott. You get a Trench Brewing gift certificate. You get a Country Creations Home Decor gift certificate. You get a Tim Hortons gift certificate. You get $300 in gas from the co-op and a PWB prize pack. If you want to qualify for this big contest, you got to listen to Logan in the 8 o'clock hour tomorrow morning.
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0: The Bulkley Valley and Lakes biggest variety, the Moose, Hootie and the Blowfish, a cover of a 5440 song, I Go Blind. I'm Gareth Reed. You go into the water if you're into lake water canoeing. Saturday, August 29th. It looks like Elements Adventures is putting on some classes. 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

0: Moose weather for the Bulkley Valley today. Sunny, winds northwest at 20, the high to 26. Tonight, clear, winds becoming light late this evening, and the low near 9. For the Lakes District today, sunny, winds west 20 and the high to 24. Tonight, it'll be clear. Winds have become light this evening, low near plus 5.
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0: the Bulkley Valley and Lakes' biggest variety of the moose. That is Honeymoon Suite from the 50% tariff-free side of Niagara Falls. The good side, the Canada side. It's Honeymoon Suite, burning in love. I'm Gareth Reed. I can't wait. It is less than 2 weeks. It is what? 1 week? Is it what? Just over a week. I get excited for the X. The BBX is coming, the Lager Sports, the Shooting Star Amusements, the food trucks, the amazing dog show, the Kinsman Corn. I love it all. You can get your prize book at bvfair.ca. We're giving away pairs of day passes every single day. Logan is going to give you a fair-themed keyword in the 9 o'clock hour. You text that in, you're the first person in. You could win those passes. The BVX is on the way. Your chance to win passes is on the way tomorrow.
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1: Hiya, Bobby.
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0: The Barclay Valley and Lakes biggest variety, the Moose Lover Boy, with a song that has frequently been interpreted by fans and critics as being about an up-and-coming Canadian rocker around that time that hit Vancouver in 1980, Bryan Adams. They say that song's about him. It's Lover Boy. The kid is hot tonight. I'm Gareth Reid. Of course, we've had the Nechaco Valley Exhibition and the BVX in Prince George, the BCNE in Prince George. The BVX is coming up August 27th. So lots of interesting rides and fun for the kids. I don't know if I would take my kids on this ride. And this theme park is getting big-time criticism for a children's ride modeled after the Titanic. Gravely Fruit Farm in England features berry picking, a playground, and other family-friendly stuff to do. And then kids can board a replica of a doomed ocean liner for about $3. You get a boarding pass, and then all of a sudden, the attraction is going to lift one end as if it's capsizing. The riders are going to slide down one of four chutes into a crash mat. I don't know about that. I do know that I don't think their next ride is going to take off well. The Hindenburg hot air balloon ride, not so good.
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0: The Bulkley Valley Lake's biggest variety, the Moose. Mo Berg doing double time as the frontman for the Canadian supergroup TransCanada Highwaymen. That's him with his band TPOH, The Pursuit of Happiness. I'm an adult now. I'm Gareth Reed. I am so glad I do not have to buy back-to-school supplies. All my boys are grown. In fact, my son Connor is getting married on Saturday. He's our youngest. He's getting married. So no more buying school supplies for me. I have seen the bags of those the health products and the beauty products that are on sale in stores, the bag of all of them. You pick them all up for your teen. And it looks like you really have to these days. They've done research showing that teen girls use as much as women, 14 products a day, and teen boys use about half that much. They use about 7 healthcare products a day. Highly dubious. I know my teens could barely even remember there was something called deodorant, never mind wear some.
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1: Good afternoon, I'm Zach Barrowcliff. The Independent Investigations Office of BC won't be recommending charges against officers following the death of an Indigenous man in the care of Smithers RCMP in September of 2022. The watchdog said he was found unresponsive in a cell after he had hung himself with a noose made from a pair of tube socks. In its report, the IIO said the man's death was tragic and could have been prevented, adding a police investigation was conducted into the on-duty jail guard's actions that night. However, Chief Civilian Director Jessica Berglund said she does not consider there are reasonable grounds to believe an officer may have committed an offense. The watchdog said the man was arrested 3 days earlier and charged with aggravated assault following an alleged home invasion. Air ambulance service in Prince George is seeing a large spike in demand. According to data from BC Emergency Health Services, paramedics attached to Station 580 in the city completed over 1,500 air ambulance patient transfers by helicopter and airplane last year. The projected figure for air ambulance transfers this year is 2,031 based on 2 months of data when both primary care and advanced care flight paramedics were deployed in the northern capital. There's a total of 3 aircraft in Prince George, 1 helicopter and 2 fixed-wing aircraft. A 4th doctoral program is now available at UNBC. The new PhD program is in engineering and will include advanced research that addresses engineering challenges facing northern, rural, remote, and Indigenous communities. Vice President Academic Dr. Michelle Beaulieu says the new program will keep our homegrown talent in the region.
2: Up until now, if you wanted to do doctoral studies in engineering, you had to leave the north. And we know this from our master's, very successful master's programs, that individuals were going, not always actually in elsewhere in BC, but they were leaving the province, and then they weren't coming back.
1: The program will welcome its first students this fall. Inflation rose to 3% year-over-year in July. Statistics Canada says part of the reason was for faster growing gasoline prices at the pump due to the conflict in the Middle East, including the blockade of the Strait of Hormuz and the partial closure of Red Sea shipping routes. Price for travel tours and air transportation also increased, with more expensive hotels and flights to destination cities seeing a price bump. Prime Minister Mark Carney says the United States has agreed to postpone its new 50% tariff on a range of Canadian goods until the end of Friday. He adds substantial progress has been made in trade negotiations, although important work has yet to be completed. The tariffs were scheduled to take effect just after midnight Wednesday morning. U.S. President Donald Trump says in a Truth Social post that the countries have a deal and suggests the Keystone XL pipeline could be revived. Carney's statement does not describe the negotiations as a completed deal or mention the pipeline. Get daily and weekly news alerts directly to your inbox by signing up at MyBulkleyLakesNow.com.
3: Moose weather for the Bulkley Valley today: sunny, winds northwest at 20, the high to 26. Tonight, clear, winds becoming light late this evening, and the low near 9. For the Lakes District today, sunny, winds west 20, and the high to 24. Tonight, it'll be clear, winds have become light this evening, low near plus 5.
0: The Moose. This is the Bulkley Valley and Lakes Based Variety.

0: The Bulkley Valley Lake's biggest variety, the Moose. Men without hats doing the safety dance. Everybody, look at your pants.
1: What? It's not?
0: Oh. Must be one of those misheard lyrics. I'm Gareth Reed. We are going to light up the lake with Burns Lake coming up Saturday, August 29th. If you have not seen Spirit Square in the harbor there with all the lights on all the boats, it is something to reckon. It is absolutely wonderful. It's just going to be a great day, too. It's going to start off at 2 o'clock. There's going to be musicians and food trucks and artisan vendors and fun for the kids. And then, of course, the big light-up celebration where Burns Lake turns into a glowing celebration of community spirit. It's at Spirit Square, Burns Lake, beginning at 2 o'clock, Saturday, August 29th. We'll see you there.
2: The Bulkley Valley at Lake's biggest variety for your day. This is the Moose.
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5: 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One band, one unforgettable goodbye. On August 20th, we'll revisit that same stage. The Final Curtain, 10 years later, brings the Tragically Hip's legendary final set list on this station, song by song. Listen here. Thursday, August 20th, from 3 to 6 p.m. The music, the memories, the moment. The Tragically Hip, The Final Curtain, 10 years later.
6: Thank you very, very much.

0: the Bulkley Valley Lake's biggest variety, the Moose. That is Madonna from the 1989 album Like a Prayer. I remember the video at the time was very cool. It's very much like that old silent film Metropolis from back in the 20s. That's Madonna. Express yourself. I'm Gareth Reed. The number of motorists getting caught for impaired driving in the north has gone down about half. That's wonderful news. According to the BC Highway Patrol, their six-week impaired driving campaign, down from the 10-week campaign last year, saw 58 tickets issued to drivers in our region. But yeah, that stands to reason, doesn't it? I mean, if you cut the campaign down from 10 weeks to six and impaired driving drops by half, well, that's the math. It's not logical, though. I mean, if that were true, we could run a 15-minute blitz this afternoon and we could officially declare Northern BC 100% crime-free.
1: The Bulkley Valley and Lake's biggest variety, the Moose.
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0: The Bulkley Valley and Lakes' biggest variety, the Moose. That is the Tragically Hip, Ahead by a Century. I think that was the very last song that they played during their final concert, August 20th, back 2016, which was an amazing show. I had a whole bunch of people over in my house. We had speakers inside. We had speakers outside. It was loud. It was fun. It was emotional. The end of the night, my subwoofer had moved 5 feet. So I'm definitely recreating that tomorrow, and you can too. We got a special radio broadcast celebrating that final concert, playing every track from the band's final set list. Hip fans, take note. Tune into The Boost tomorrow at 3 p.m.
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2: Good afternoon, I'm Zach Barrowcliff. The Independent Investigations Office of BC won't be recommending charges against officers following the death of an Indigenous man in the care of Smithers RCMP in September of 2022. The watchdog said he was found unresponsive in his cell after he had hung himself with a noose made from a pair of tube socks. In its report, the IIO said the man's death was tragic and could have been prevented, adding a police investigation was conducted into the on-duty jail guard's actions that night. However, Chief Civilian Director Jessica Berglund said she does not consider there are reasonable grounds to believe an officer may have committed an offense. The watchdog said the man was arrested 3 days earlier and charged with aggravated assault following an alleged home invasion. Air ambulance service in Prince George is seeing a large spike in demand. According to data from BC Emergency Health Services, paramedics attached to Station 580 in the city completed over 1,500 air ambulance patient transfers by helicopter and airplane last year. The projected figure for air ambulance transfers this year is 2,031 based on 2 months of data when both primary care and advanced care flight paramedics were deployed in the northern capital. There's a total of 3 aircraft in Prince George, 1 helicopter and 2 fixed-wing aircraft. A 4th doctoral program is now available at UNBC. The new PhD program is in engineering and will include advanced research that addresses engineering challenges facing northern, rural, remote, and indigenous communities. Vice President Academic Dr. Michelle Beaulieu says the new program will keep our homegrown talent in the region.
3: Up until now, if you wanted to do doctoral studies in engineering, you had to leave the north. And we know this from our master's, very successful master's programs, that individuals were going, not always actually in elsewhere in BC, but they were leaving the province, and then they weren't coming back.
2: The program will welcome its first students this fall. Inflation rose to 3% year-over-year in July. Statistics Canada says part of the reason was for faster growing gasoline prices at the pump due to the conflict in the Middle East, including the blockade of the Strait of Hormuz and the partial closure of Red Sea shipping routes. Price for travel tours and air transportation also increased, with more expensive hotels and flights to destination cities seeing a price bump. Prime Minister Mark Carney says the United States has agreed to postpone its new 50% tariff on a range of Canadian goods until the end of Friday. He adds substantial progress has been made in trade negotiations, although important work has yet to be completed. The tariffs were scheduled to take effect just after midnight Wednesday morning. U.S. President Donald Trump says in a Truth Social post that the countries have a deal and suggests the Keystone XL pipeline could be revived. Carney's statement does not describe the negotiations as a completed deal or mention the pipeline. Get daily and weekly news alerts directly to your inbox by signing up at MyBulkleyLakesNow.com.
4: Moose weather for the Bulkley Valley tonight, clear conditions. Winds are going to become light late this evening, the low to 9. Tomorrow, beautiful sunshine and 27. For the Lakes District tonight, clear. Winds will become light as well. The low down near plus 5. Tomorrow, also beautiful. Sunshine, high near 26.
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0: the Bulkley Valley and Lakes biggest variety, the moose. That is Portugal, the man. Even though they're from Wasilia, Alaska, and spent a lot of time in Portland, Portugal the man. Feel it still. I'm Gareth Reed. The province wants to give you money to fire up a community shuttle service. If you want to be a passenger shuttle operator, you can apply for up to $75,000 in provincial money. Applications are going to be accepted right up till September 16th. Then funding decisions will be made in November, with groups receiving support for services delivered between April of 2027 and March of 2028. What? Is that right? Yeah, those are the dates. Doesn't make a lot of sense. They want you to apply by September, get approved by November, and then start operating in 2028. I mean, I thought we had a rural transit emergency. I guess not. We're government funding lets you walk to your destination before you actually get to the money.
1: The Bulkley Valley and Lake's biggest variety for your work day. This is the Moose.
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1: 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The Moose.

0: The Bulkley Valley Lake's biggest variety, the Moose Big Sugar, who just celebrated their Hemivision anniversary, a major milestone for that third album, Hemivision. That is digging a hole. I'm Gareth Reed. We got Thursday and Friday to qualify you for week 7 of our 8 weeks of summer contest. It is the Prince George Tourism Shop PG Getaway. If you want to take that time to travel up the road, why not win this big prize and then spend even more? You could have a couple of nights stay at the Courtyard by Marriott. We'll give you a Trench Brewing gift certificate. If you haven't tried Trench Tea yet, you do not know what you're missing. Country Creations is a wonderful home decor store. They got little Mr. PG statues in there, which are very cool. And, of course, we all know Tim Hortons. You get a gift certificate for them as well. $300 in gas to the co-op and a PWB prize pack. If you want to win our 8 weeks of summer, week 7, you got to listen to Logan tomorrow morning.
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0: The Bulkley Valley and Lakes biggest variety, the Moose. He started off life as a cab driver in Toronto. Thank goodness that didn't pan out for him, because that was Tom Cochran with his band Red Rider, Human Race. I'm Gareth Reed. Attention paddlers, educators, and outdoor leaders. 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If you want to become someone who teaches paddling, or you want to learn how to paddle a tandem or solo canoe, it's all available for you. You can register for the big courses coming up August 29th by visiting the website elementsadventures.com.
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2: Hi, this is John Rustad, your MLA from the Chaco Lakes. Let's take a moment to talk about wildlife collision prevention. With the weather improving, we all want to be able to get out on the road, but it's important to keep an eye out for wildlife to try to make sure we avoid those collisions. Watch out for the wildlife warning signs, reduce your speed, and honk your horn or flash your lights to scare off animals on the road. And think about installing enhanced headlights or even a moose whistle. Let's all be safe out there, and that goes for wildlife too. For more, call my office at 250-567-6820.
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A little summer deck advice. Don't put your drink under the bug zapper. Unless you need your extra protein. Just saying. The Moose.

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1: I'm Zach Barrowcliff. Starting at noon tomorrow, Category 2 and 3 open burning will be prohibited in the Stewart-Nechako Forest District, excluding areas within municipal boundaries. According to the Prince George Fire Center, those open fires are described as one or more piles of material not exceeding 2 meters high and 3 meters wide, any pile of material larger than 2 meters high or 3 meters wide, and stubble or grass over an area less than or exceeding 0.2 hectares. The prohibition will remain in effect until noon on October 15th or until the order is rescinded. Demand for air ambulance services on the rise in Prince George, according to the BC Emergency Health Services. According to data, paramedics attached to Station 580 in the city completed over 1,500 air ambulance patient transfers by helicopter and airplane last year. This year, the projected figure for air ambulance transfers is 2,031, based on 2 months of data when both primary care and advanced care flight paramedics were deployed in the northern capital. There's a total of 3 aircraft in Prince George, 1 helicopter, and 2 fixed-wing aircraft. In just under a month, a handful of RCMP officers, paramedics, and firefighters will be cycling for this year's Cops for Cancer Tour de North. The ride, starting in Fort St. John, is a fundraiser geared towards pediatric cancer, with money going towards Canadian Cancer Society's Camp Good Times. Rider Nicole Weeb says everyone taking part is riding with somebody in their hearts.
2: Nobody is unaffected by cancer, I am sure, in Prince George or the greater Northern BC community. Myself, I've lost grandparents and I've had friends and family that have been affected by cancer, and so I'm keeping them in my mind and my heart while I'm out there riding.
1: 15 riders will be hitting the road from September 11th to the 17th, traveling over 800 kilometers to Williams Lake. A fourth doctoral program is now available at UNBC. The new PhD program is in engineering and will include advanced research that addresses engineering challenges facing northern, rural, remote, and indigenous communities. Vice President Academic Dr. Michelle Beaulieu says the new program will keep our homegrown talent in the region.
3: Up until now, if you wanted to do doctoral studies in engineering, you had to leave the north. And we know this from our master's, very successful master's programs, that individuals were going, not always actually in elsewhere in BC, but they were leaving the province, and then they weren't coming back.
1: The program will welcome its first students this fall. Prime Minister Mark Carney says the United States has agreed to postpone its new 50% tariff on a range of Canadian goods until the end of Friday. He adds substantial progress has been made in trade negotiations, although important work has yet to be completed. The tariffs were scheduled to take effect just after midnight Wednesday morning. U.S. President Donald Trump says in a Truth Social post that the countries have a deal and suggests the Keystone XL pipeline could be revived. Carney's statement does not describe the negotiations as a completed deal or mention the pipeline. Get daily and weekly news alerts directly to your inbox by signing up at MyBulkleyLakesNow.com.
4: Moose weather for the Bulkley Valley tonight. Clear conditions. Winds are going to become light late this evening. The low to 9. Tomorrow, beautiful sunshine and 27. For the Lakes District tonight, clear. Winds will become light as well. The low down near plus 5. Tomorrow, also beautiful sunshine. High near 26.
0: The Moose. The Bulkley Valley and Lakes' biggest variety. That's me in the corner. The Moose. Variety of epic proportions. The Bulkley Valley and Lakes' biggest variety is on the Moose.